0811. And our WhatsApp number, you can drop a message, a voice note, or call us on 090-7328-728. So how do we play air hockey as a beginner? I said it earlier, this game is pure soft life. You don't need to stress at all. Just have fun winning against your opponents. If you're good at it, just have fun playing against your opponents. You don't need to wear anything too much. Just wear comfortable clothes, good grip shoes, and a proper mallet. Go straight to the mall and have fun. Stay hydrated, because sometimes, you know, when you're trying to be focused on the game, you can become sweaty and want to stay hydrated and have fun. Stance and balance. Your hands and your feet has to be steady. Your knees are slightly bent because it's on a table. You are going to be bending a little to put your hand on the table, to put your hand on the mallets that you're going to be using to play against your opponents. You learn the basic shots. The only thing you get to do in this game is just to hit the puck with your mallets and make sure it goes straight to your opponent's goalpost. And that's it. And that is it. You're winning. You learn angles because you want to make sure that, because if you want to go straight, your opponents can already see that the mallet, the puck is coming this direction. So you need to learn some basic skill to shooting your shots at the game. And that's just all about it. Then safety. There's nothing much about safety in this game. It's just, you know, the whole point of this game is to have fun. And that is it. It's to have fun and score games. No big thing, no issue, no stress, no sweat. Just have fun. Have you played hockey before? If you haven't, why? And if you have, when last did you play? Did you enjoy it? Put a call through to me. I want to know. This is not just a conversation for kids alone. Mommy and daddies, whenever you take your kids to arcade, I'm sure you must have seen this game in the arcade, and you probably have tried playing it, because I've seen a couple of times where parents, adults actually play this game because it's fun. It's not something you have to stress so much about. It's just fun kind of game. You want to have time, good time. So mommies and daddies and parents, have you played this game before? It's not just a thing for kids. In fact, you can dress up right now and go straight to the mall and play the game. It's so interesting. Let me know, have you played it before? You want to play it? And if not, why? 020-122-63-350. Again, 020-122-63-350. Our other line is 090-1808-9811. And our WhatsApp number, you can call us, drop a message, or drop a voice note, 090-7328-8728. Abraham, I am hoping you call me back and you tell me, because I want to sense that you have played the game before, or if not, you know the game. So I want you to call me, and that's Abraham. I want you to call me and tell me about the game. Rangers, do not let me start calling your names. You don't want to be doing that here, right? So you want to call me and tell me what you know about the game. But in the meantime, let us go listen to some songs. And do not touch that down. You'll be right back. We'll be right back.

0: kites best fly in different direction. It just goes to say that a player who is tempted to be big or small just by what they're doing at this particular time might just be different in a few years' time. And with that, I bring you into Kick Off. And I gave that song a whole different narration, a whole different definition of what you might think it is. But that's why I always think that Birds by Imagine Dragons, that was always the meaning for me. The way different players grow or shine is totally different. So the way every human being will shine is very different. 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And I have been talking about sports, but not only sports, but also different life experience that you learn just by watching sports. Yes, because right here on 101.7 Kiss FM, we don't just make it sports, we make it fun and we make it filled with a lot of conversation. And it is time for me to get into the sport of the week on Kick Off. And you know how we do it right here. As I have said from the beginning, I want you to tell me, wow, what sport do you think should be the sport of the week, and why do you pick that sport as your sport of the week? You can't just tell me that the sport of the week should be football and you don't tell me the reason why. So when I get back from this pretty short break and I get right in, I want you to start calling in. I want your calls to start flooding in and tell me what you think should be the sport of the week and why it should be the sport of the week according to you. Because I think girl opinions have to matter today, at least, right? Right? So this is Champions by Ashu Speed, and when I'm back, I will be picking every call. Do stay tuned.
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0: The phone lines are officially open for you to call in on 020-122-63350. And the other number to call in is 090-1808-9811. I want you to call in, as I've said before, and let me know what you think should be the sport of the week. And I'll be giving you 1 minute. If you don't call in, I'll tell you the sport of the week. And whatever one you want to tell me, I might not admit it anymore, but I already have a caller right here. And this person is definitely pumped to tell me what the sport of the week should be. Hello, hello.
1: Hello.
0: Hello. Good afternoon. What's your name?
1: My name is Testa.
0: Testa.
1: Yes, K-E-S-T-E-R.
0: K-E-S-T-E-R. Oh, Kesta. Wow, that's a lovely name. And the first time I'm hearing that name. Lovely to meet you, Kesta.
1: Thank you.
0: Okay, Kesta. Is this your first time calling in on the show?
1: Yes.
0: Wow. No, no, no. I need to give you a drum roll, please. You are officially welcome to SportsCoop, Kesta. So, Kester, I have been talking about the sport of the week. Have you been listening?
1: Yes.
0: Okay, that Kester. So, let me know, what do you think should be the sport of the week?
1: Okay, I think it should be basketball.
0: Basketball. I have another basketballer right here. So, why do you say basketball?
1: Because it's a game for everyone. Basketball is a fun game. You play it, you have a lot of fun and a lot of energy for the game.
0: Okay, Kester, but don't you think that basketball is for tall people? What about short people?
1: Short people can play basketball. I've watched a lot of basketball games that short people play.
0: Really? Can you point out a player of basketball that is short?
1: Eh?
0: Can you point out or call out a name of a basketballer that you know that is of average height?
1: I wouldn't say that, but...
0: Okay, I'm listening to you.
1: If it's for short people, then they will play football. But if basketball is not a good sport for other people, then football is the best because anybody can play football.
0: Anybody, yes, even if you're fat, you're tall, you can play football, but basketball, you have to be of a certain kind of height. But let me tell you something, just because you like basketball, I want to tell you about a basketball player, and his name is Kakamura. I don't know if you've heard about him before. He's 5'7". You know, that is not the height of other basketballers, but he's a very, very good basketballer. And he plays with some people that are like 6'5", 6'2", 6'4", 6'7", even 7 plus. And Bakamura will play with them and still score and give an assist. Don't you think that is wonderful?
1: That's wonderful. That's okay.
0: Yes. So you see that even a short person actually played, but you just have to be very skilled and put a lot of work into it, I guess. Right, Kester?
1: Yes. Yes.
0: Okay. Do you want to say anything else?
1: No. If it's okay, I wanted to give a redo.
0: A redo? Someone just called me. I wanted to give me a redo too. Eric called. I wanted to give me a redo. Can you guys leave this redo to Think Tank? When I'm on Think Tank, I'll actually collect any redo. Just call me by then.
1: By what time?
0: That'll be by 2 p.m.
1: Okay.
0: Yeah. Thank you for calling in, Kester. Have a lovely weekend. All right, that was Kester. And he thinks the game of the sport of the week should be basketball. I think the reason why he says basketball is the fact that anyone can play basketball. In his own words, anyone can play basketball. Okay, but let's hear from this caller if this caller thinks the same or contrary. Hello, hello. Hello. we lost that call. But do call in on 020-122-633-50. I say again, call in on 020-123-5050. There's a lot more better service on the particular network than this one that you've been trying to call in on since, because the call keeps getting quartered. So we are still on the sport of the week, and I've been asking, what do you think should be the sport of the week? A sport that anyone can watch and understand and love, or a sport that you love personally? Hello, hello.
2: Hello, ma.
0: Hello, good afternoon.
2: Good afternoon, ma.
0: Okay, so please, can you step a little bit away from your radio set?
2: You said?
0: Can you move away from your radio set, please?
2: Okay, ma.
0: Okay. Have you done that?
2: Yes, ma.
0: I'm still hearing myself and also you. Can you move a little bit away again?
2: Okay, ma.
0: Okay, I think it's better. Okay. So what's your name and where are you calling from?
2: I am Samuel and I live in Abuja.
0: Okay, Samuel, who lives in Abuja. Samuel, what sports do you think should be the sport of the week?
2: Football.
0: Football. Why football?
2: Because football, basketball, is only tall people that can play, so it can reach the net. But football, anyone short or tall can play it, because football is one of the great sports in the world.
0: Wow.
2: And can be paid with much money in football.
0: You say you can be played with what?
2: Hmm?
0: You said something before. I want to hear that. You say you can be played with what?
2: Because football, if you play it, you can be paid a high amount of money.
0: Wow, you're so a capitalist, not just a sports person. I like that. So according to you, football, anyone can play it. It can be played by anyone, regardless of height, your shape, your body weight. And you can also make a lot of money from it. I like that. I like that, Samuel. Okay, Samuel, do you play football?
2: Yes, ma'am.
0: Oh, wow. What position do you play? Are you a striker, a winger, a defender? Which
2: you
0: one?
2: Said?
0: I said, what position do you play in football? Are you a defender or a striker?
2: I am a midfielder.
0: Wow. You are a midfielder. Oh. Do you have a favorite football team?
2: Yes, ma.
0: Okay, what is your favorite football team?
2: Real Madrid.
0: Okay, wow. That is nice. Okay, so you are a Real Madrid fan, but who is your favorite player?
2: You said?
0: Who is your favorite player?
2: Mbappe.
0: I just knew it. The way you were talking, it's not like an Mbappe fan. Okay, thank you so much for calling in, Samuel. And you say the sports of the week should be football. And you've given me your valid reasons. So I'll take it into consideration, Samuel. Do have a lovely weekend.
2: Okay, ma.
0: Yeah. Bye. Okay, that was Samuel. And he thinks the sports of the week should be football, and he gave valid reasons, like lovely, lovely reasons. And as I have said before, you can call in on the order number 020-123-5050. Hello, hello. Oh, the network is quite bad. So call in on 020-123-5050. Hello.
3: Hello.
0: Hello, I can hear you. Good afternoon. What's your name?
3: My name is Bruce Long.
0: Your name is... Can you come again?
3: Bruce Long.
0: Bruce Long. Can you spell that out for me?
3: B-R-U-S-E-L-O-N-E.
0: B-R...
3: U-S-E.
0: U-S-E.
3: N-L-O-N-E, Bruce Lone.
0: Okay, Bruce Lone. Wow. I'm just learning a lot of names today. I learned about Kesta and I'm learning about Bruce Lone again. That is a lovely, beautiful name you have there, Bruce Lone. So, Bruce Lone, what sport do you think should be the sport of the week?
3: Hello.
0: Can you hear me?
3: Yes.
0: Okay. I said, what sport should be the sport of the week for you?
3: Football.
0: Okay, another football fan. Okay, why do you think football should be the sport of the week?
3: Because it's a game of...
0: Because it's what?
3: It's a game. It's a game.
0: Wow, I can, it's breaking a little bit. Can you speak up?
3: I said it's a game that is fun and a game for the whole family.
0: Wow, a game that is fun and a game for the whole family. And a game that is for the whole family, yes, that is supposed to be our sport of the week, right? Like it brings everyone together. Is that what you're trying to say, Bruce Lone?
3: Eh?
0: I say it brings everyone together according to you, right? Hello?
3: I didn't hear you.
0: Okay. I say, you, according to you, you said it brings everyone together.
3: Yes.
0: Wow. Lovely. That's nice. So, according to Bruce Lone, the sport of the week should be football because it brings the whole family together and it is fun to play and watch. Thank you so much, Bruce Lone, for calling in and I hope to see you, hear from you again another time. But wait, Bruce Lone, is this your first time calling on this show?
3: Yes.
4: Aww.
0: Oh my, let's give you a drum roll. You're welcome, Bruce Lone. And I hope to keep hearing from you on Sport Scoop when we talk about a lot of interesting things around sport, right?
3: Yes.
0: Yes.
3: What's your favorite in football?
0: My favorite what?
3: Team in football.
0: Okay, my favorite team. My favorite team is Man United.
3: Oh.
0: Why did you say, oh, that sounded like you're disappointed. What about yours?
3: Mine too is Man United.
0: Wow, that's lovely. But Man United is really making us sad these days, right?
3: Yes.
0: They just keep losing their magic.
3: They're messing up.
0: Yes. I'm so glad I heard from someone that is Man United fan. Lovely to hear from you again, Bruce Lone.
3: Okay.
0: Yeah, have a lovely weekend.
3: Okay, bye.
0: Bye. All right, I think I just got to meet a fellow fan right there. And I'm not the only one disappointed on Man United not being able to win their different matches. It's been so, so disappointing so far. But let's go right into the sport of the week. And the sport of the week is, drumroll, it is football. Yes, the sport of the week is football because football has had a lot of buzz. But let's pick the score before I go a little bit more into football. All right. Hello. Wow, wow, wow. The network is a lot. But the sport of the week is football. And I had Samuel calling, he said the sport of the week should be football because it is fun and is it anyone could play it regardless of height, and it is something you can actually get a lot of money out of, but you can also make a lot of money out of basketball too if you think about it. But football has the most money and we know that. And Bruce Lone also called and said that football is not only fun to play and watch, but it also brings the whole family together in one unit to watch together, and everybody gets to, you know, feel the old vibe and the old, you know, dude, how do I put it, that feeling in our heart when you have a favorite team and that team scores. It's a lot, I'm telling you guys, it's a lot. So football is the sport of the week, and it's been so interesting to watch the Carabao opening games. We also watched the different games in the Premier League, La Liga, League One, Bundesliga, and also the NPFL right here back home, and also the FIFA Women's Under 20 Women's World Cup that we're having, and seeing how the Falconets have been so good, scoring different goals, wonderful goals all round. And it just goes to show that nothing beats football, not now and not ever. They will always be at the top. But before I give you a lot more on some fun facts of football and some different players who are good, let me go ahead for a very short break right now. But when I'm back, I will be giving you a lot more on football and why it's interesting and why it should keep staying in our hearts from now to forever. Just stay tuned. I will be right back.

Welcome back to 101.7 Kiss FM, where the phone never stops, where we keep having wonderful conversations around sport. And we have been talking about the sport of the week. I've had a lot good conversations with different people around why football should be the sport of the week or any other sport of the week. But why I pick football as sport of the week is the fact that it brings people together, and it's a game that can be played by whole, regardless of height, weight, appearance, or wherever you're from, whichever country you're from. It is not a sport that is designated to a section of the world. You're in Africa, you're in the Middle East, you're in Asia, you're in Europe, you can play it. We play it all together and we just want to have fun. I'll say, what's around football is fun, all the way. That is the most when it comes to football. And one of the most interesting thing about football is when you get to have different people from different parts of the country within just one club, it breaks the barrier of language. It breaks the barrier of skin color. It breaks the barrier of race. That is why football is a very, very interesting game. And with the different positions that has to do with playing it, the midfielder, the wingers, the defender, the strikers, they all make up this different team. And the different angle, what with different goals have been scored from. Are you telling me that doesn't make football the sport of the week? And it makes people talk. It brings out emotions in people. It brings the whole family together in front of the TV in the evening just to come and watch a particular game. In a scenario where you have the mother or the father having different teams, and then you have the two teams playing at the same time, just imagine the kind of scenario that would bring. That is what football brings in every art, in every family. That is why football is the sport of the week. And that has been it on the first 30 minutes of kickoff. And right now, I'll be going into the second 30 minutes of kickoff pretty fast. But before I go into the second 30 minutes, what I get to bring to you, the different updates on the player of the week. Do have a lovely time listening to this particular song, which is called Yet To Come by BTS. When I'm back, I will be telling you the player of the week, why he is the player of the week, and also the goal of the week. And if you want to call in and let me know about the goal of the week according to you, or the player of the week according to you, do call in when I get back from this very, very short break.

yet to come. The best moment for today is right here. And the best moment is when we get to talk about the player of the week. And now what makes a player the best player of the week is if that player can be at everywhere at all time. You see, it's quite tough to be amongst this particular player of the week. It's not an easy thing. We're going to do serious business right here. Because to be a player of the week, you have to convince me without any doubt that you deserve to be the player of the week. Now, skills have to be involved. Precision has to be involved. I have to see you coming in at every angle and at every time. But I want to hear from you also. Well, who do you think should be the player of the week based on what the person has been able to do in this particular week? Because I'd like to hear from you. Who do you think should be the player of the week? Who is that interesting that should be the player of the week for you, according to you? I want to hear from you. But before I do that, before I go in and tell you who the player of the week is, I've gone a pretty short break. Yes, I'm going to keep you at the edge of your seat. Who do you think I'll pick as player of the week? Now, this player I picked, I looked through the Carabao Games, Premier League, La Liga, Bundesliga, MPFL, and also League One, just to bring out a player of the week. So, just so you know, I did my assignment. So, go do yours also and let me know who do you think should be the player of the week. Because if I tell you that my player of the week, I have reasons for it. And this is Spring Day by BTS. I will be right back.

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1: Mr. Worldwide to infinity, you know the roof on fire. 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